0: That was fucking awesome.
1: That was a bit of a bore.
0: Alright. Give me a fucking button. Alright. I was thinking that I'm gonna put it.

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The Skatalites took the music from the movie, put it to the ska, and came up with this sound. It's called Ba! Ba! Ba! Ba! Ba! The Guns of Navarone.

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But I never, never, never, never, never, never thought I'd have to fight.

0: 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I can't do this anymore. My brain won't work.
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0: Esto es Michael Jackson, que ya en este mes que viene estaremos con la película por fin de Michael Jackson en los cines.
1: Think about the generations and to say we want to make it a better place for our children and our children's children so that they know it's a better world for them and think they can make it a

0: Hey, mommy. Happy Mother's Day. I wish I could give you the world. What would you like?
1: Baby, you are my world. I love you. The day I had you was the happiest day in all my life. And all I ask right now, honey, is for you to be happy. Straighten up. Find a good man.
0: Mommy.
1: Get married before it's too late.
0: Mom.
1: Settle down.
0: All right, listen.